0: Sentencia Electronica is a radio show dedicated to the whole scape of electronic music, where we play for you exclusive music sets made by DJs and producers from different parts of the world.
1: We are on air every second Wednesday at 9 p.m. Join us in Worship the Vibes and Forces of Death.

0: on my lung and tried to get all the blood out that they could, and they did a very nice job, if you ask them. Very nice. And then they sent Jack out to get the car. And they explained everything they did to me. And when he came back, we went home. And then we went home to have something to eat, and I had no teeth.
1: They forgot to give you back your teeth?
0: I don't know. No, they didn't forget. I forgot to take
2: his bottom set.
0: That's true. This is true story.
1: Oh, no.
0: Yes, it's this true story. So I go home, decide they ain't going to give me any help. So I go out, get myself all new, strapped up and all, etc. I ain't been back to the dentist, all right,
1: 19.
0: Since then, and I'm still eating oatmeal, and I have brand new teeth that I can't use.
1: You're still eating oatmeal.
0: Yes.
1: Damn.
0: It's small things like that that get under you.
1: Yep.
0: Well, I'll tell you what, I'll let you guys go.

Hello, I'm Arico, a folk singer-songwriter from Canary Islands. This is my new song called Kawas Your Core that I play with the collaboration of my friend Jose Antonio Lopez. It's a song about how the colonial imps and the capitalist system pauperize our lives. I hope you like. Bye.

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1: Saturday night in Leeds.
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4: I tell Irish jokes, tell Pakistani jokes, tell Asian jokes. I'm the most unracist person you'll ever meet.
5: This is mad cow stew.
6: What? I'm always getting my skirt pulled up. 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
5: If a bloke made a pass at you, you would run a mile.
4: No, of course you will. Yeah, well, there we are. Not been a bad night.
1: An ordinary Saturday night, or one to remember.
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0: Last night I cut the light off my bedroom, hit the switch, was in the bed before the room was dark.
1: Incredible.
0: Fast.
1: Incredible.
0: And you, George Fullman, all of you chumps are gonna bow when I whoop him. All of you. I know you got him. I know you got him picked, but the man's in trouble. I'm gonna show you how great I am.

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It's not hard to fall. And I don't want to lose. 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

0: Today I'm going to talk about work. And the question I want to ask is this: why do we work? 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
1: bouncing, bouncing, bouncing, bouncing, bouncing, bouncing, bouncing, bouncing, bouncing, bouncing, bouncing, bouncing, bouncing, bouncing, bouncing, bouncing, bouncing, bouncing, bouncing, 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

0: seen Poe.
1: 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I hate you hoes. What's up? 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

0: I was thinking of that scene in Men in Black where the guy's like, more sugar.
1: More. More patience, more practice, more colors to paint with, potatoes, molasses, and a school for animals. No faith in a fascist, a lovers and activists, artful, disastrous design. Holding captivating signs, the human mind is held hostage, practically confined. I'm sifting for gold in a desert and I'm thirsty. Sifting for gold in a desert and I'm thirsty. In the beginning, all the sand was one rock. Drawing through the mind's eye, writing love notes with stethoscopes until that drum stops. You played rapper for the weekend. I spent 1,000 lifetimes in silence till this art started speaking. Conduit for finer things, like ordinary magic. The infinite making, this instrument plays me. The bird on my shoulder tells me to say things. Simplify, get lost inside the nuance. Lost inside the nuance. Self-esteem surrounded by selfish dreams. You wanna kill the throne kings, but you also wanna own things. What does freedom mean to someone who's never seen it? We find impossible things to believe in.

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Running's always been a big thing in our family. 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All I know is that you've got to run. Run without knowing why, through fields and woods. And the winning post's no end, even though balmy crowds might be cheering the senders daft. That's what the loneliness of the long-distance runner feels like.

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2: We're with Freya. Hi Freya. Thanks for joining us. We're curious to hear your perspective on how social media, cinema platforms like Netflix or Amazon Prime impact our lives. What do you think are the main pros and cons?
3: Hi. So I think the most at first the cons, no, the pros are that everything is available. You don't have to wait till something is ready and you always can watch something. You always are connected. And that is, on the same side, one negative thing. You are always available, and some time out can be really good for your mental health, for your body. Also the feeling to going to the cinema, to going to the theater is gone now because everything is available. You can watch it from home, especially with all those streaming platforms. And the feeling of going to the cinema isn't that feeling anymore that it was, I don't know, what my mother told me ago. And I watched actually a documentary from a woman who saw her first, I don't know, thriller. It was Shark or Sharp, I don't know really. And that was, and she told in the documentary that it was the first thing she saw in the cinema, and it was great, and how this was the beginning of her movie geekiness, and that is not really anymore the thing. You can

0: You're worried about your own position as manager now at Newcastle, Bill?
1: Have you ever been told to fuck off? What a fucking diabolical question you'd come to ask.
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1: Fuck off, didn't you can it, put that on the fucking radio as well. What a disgraceful fucking question.
0: Put that out. I just had to ask you that.
1: You dumb cunt.

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go by the name of the King Ed Rock, Rock. Super educated, I'm smarter than Spock, Spock. You ever tell me you will agree? Ain't no brother like the K-I-D-D. You know what I mean? Yeah. Tell you, with the echo?

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And I only know which is which, because one of them, everybody stands up for.

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